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0: 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It's National Eat Without Guilt Day. 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
15: A better life with Dr. Sanjay Gupta.
16: Across the country right now, at this very moment, there are probably arguments taking place about who's doing more of the housework, the homework, the shuttling of kids from this activity to that. It's true. By and large, women do more of this than men. But doesn't have to be that way. And if you and your spouse can level that playing field, it's going to make both of you and your kids happier. Psychologist Yelena Kecmanovic says this might be how you get there. As hard as it might be at first, try to think of your partner like a teammate, not an adversary. Learn how to do some of the chores your partner does to get a better understanding of how much effort something takes. And finally, take the time to acknowledge what the other person is doing. And every now and then, even express your appreciation. That'll go a long way. I'm Dr. Sanjay Gupta, helping you live a

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1: Congratulations to this month's Teacher of the Month, Mrs. Susan Bartoli. 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
14: A better life with Dr. Sanjay Gupta.
8: What are the chances you are listening to this while drinking a nice hot cup of coffee? If so, don't let me stop you. For years, we've been reporting on the health benefits of coffee, and that's not going to stop today. A new study, this one out of Harvard School of Public Health, found that coffee and tea could help lower your risk of developing dementia. People who enjoyed 1 to 3 caffeinated cups a day saw the biggest impact. In addition to the caffeine, coffee contains hundreds of bioactive compounds that can influence inflammation, glucose metabolism, vascular function, and oxidative stress. It's also possible coffee drinkers might be doing other things that keep them healthy. Eating a more balanced diet, getting plenty of exercise, sleep, not smoking, or drinking too much alcohol. And finally, staying socially active. I'm Dr. Sanjay Gupta, helping you live a better life.
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0: 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It's National Eat Without Guilt Day. 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
10: The risk of stroke goes up for all of us as we age, but for women, the risk really amplifies after menopause. In fact, 1 in 5 women in the United States between the ages of 55 and 75 will have a stroke. But according to a new study carried out by researchers in California, adhering to the Mediterranean diet can significantly lower that risk. One expert said, "We continue to see study after study showing that a predominantly plant-based diet improves all sorts of different outcomes. Now, with this diet in particular, you've seen it lower the risk of certain types of cancer, diabetes, depression, dementia, even gum disease." Now, as a reminder, the Mediterranean diet prioritizes eating vegetables, fruits, beans, olive oil, nuts and fish, and limiting meat and dairy. I'm Dr. Sanjay Gupta, helping you live a better life.
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Hey, Frankie in the Morning, inviting you to join me on Saturday for a very special day at Kathy's Bridal on Route 315 in Wilkes-Barre. It's their meet and greet with bridal designer Martin Thornburg this Saturday, 11 to 5. Experience bridal luxury like never before. There'll be a bridal show, cocktails, hors d'oeuvres, and a photo shoot. It's all going on this Saturday, 11 to 5 at Kathy's Bridal, Route 315 in Wilkes-Barre, where elegance is beyond compare. We'll see you there with Magic 93.

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0: 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It's National Eat Without Guilt Day. 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
0: 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It's National Eat Without Guilt Day. 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

eventually. 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

0: Hey, Frankie in the Morning, inviting you to join me on Saturday for a very special day at Kathy's Bridal Laundry 315 in Wilkes-Barre. It's their meet and greet with bridal designer Martin Thornburg this Saturday, 11 to 5. Experience bridal luxury like never before. There'll be a bridal show, cocktails, hors d'oeuvres, and a photo shoot. It's all going on this Saturday, 11 to 5 at Kathy's Bridal, Route 315 in Wilkes-Barre, where elegance is beyond compare. We'll see you there with Magic 93.
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1: Congratulations to this month's Teacher of the Month, Mrs. Susan Bartoli. 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What's
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0: 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It's National Eat Without Guilt Day. 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
3: It's 37 degrees at 5:30. I'm Jocelyn Ciccolo. Here's what you need to know this morning. Two people are left with life-threatening injuries after a gunman began shooting into traffic in Cambridge yesterday afternoon near Harvard University in Massachusetts. A gunman with an assault-style rifle was actively firing in an erratic fashion at various vehicles, according to police. A trooper and a civilian who was a former Marine fired their weapons and struck the gunman. That gunman was later identified as Tyler Brown. The two people who were struck by gunfire were in their vehicles at the time. Our Wilkes-Barre Scranton Penguins begin their next step on their quest to bring home the Calder Cup. They will face the Springfield Thunderbirds on home ice at Mohegan Arena at KC Plaza in Game 1 of the Atlantic Division Finals tonight. Puck drops at 7:05. This is the first time they've made it this far in the playoffs since 2016. The Penguins will host the first two games of the series at home tonight and Thursday. The next two games will be on the road. Now, if necessary, the Penguins will host the decisive fifth game on Saturday, May 23rd. Tickets are still available for tonight and Thursday night's game. Just head to WBSPenguins.com for more information.
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3: Let's go, Pens! Speaking of great news for the Tricky Triangle, Pocono Raceway in Long Pond has been named the best NASCAR track for the third year in a row by USA Today. Fans cast their votes last month. The venue has sold out the Great American Getaway 400 race for the past 3 years. This year's big NASCAR weekend at Pocono Raceway will be June 12th through the 14th. Always a great time.
5: Wow, yeah.
3: Oh, yeah. 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It's going to get mostly sunny today with a high of 64. Mostly cloudy with some showers tonight, a low of 48. For tomorrow, cloudy with showers, maybe even a rumble of thunder, a high of 66. For Thursday, mostly cloudy with some showers and a high of 60. It's cold out there, 37 degrees at 5:32. I'm Jocelyn Ciccolo. It's time for the 80s, 90s, and now on Magic 93.
5: It is cold. 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
5: 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Good morning. 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
0: On a Tuesday with the sun coming up already, this is the best time of year.
1: It really is.
0: Man, for the next like 6-8 weeks, whatever it is, the sun will be up nice and early. It's like the few times of the year it's actually light when we start the show.
1: It is. You're right. And it was kind of freaking me out because I'm coming to work this morning and I'm like, wait, it's lighter than it normally is. Am I late? What's going on?
0: No, it's kind of neat because there's no clouds out there.
1: Yeah.
0: And it's going to be a sunny day. Your 2022 future alert weather forecast from WBRE WYOU. Nice and simple. Sunny and 64.
1: We like that.
0: 37.
1: That's the problem.
0: At 5:39, welcome to the show. 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
1: Yeah, just listen for those keywords. We give them to you, text them in on Friday. Hopefully, you're the one that wins $500 worth of gas.
0: Yeah, we're doing this every Friday for 5 weeks. 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
1: $330 in that jackpot this
0: Come
1: morning.
0: On, let's
1: yeah.
0: do it.
1: Yeah.
0: Today is the day, hopefully. We're doing our Tuesday top three today.
1: So we're talking about like those foods that you know you're not supposed to eat, but you do anyway because they're really, really good. It's National Eat Without Guilt Day. So what are the top three foods you'd eat? Calories didn't matter.
0: Calories don't matter. What are the top three foods you would eat? No guilt.
1: No guilt.
0: Go to our Facebook page to be part of the show. We're qualifying you, of course, to win free gas and maybe John Mellencamp tickets to see him in concert.
1: Yeah, you want to listen for those keywords at 8, 11, 2, and 5.
0: National contest with John Mellencamp. So we got a lot going on.
1: We're very busy today.
0: Man, oh man. May 12th this year, 37 degrees. Good morning.
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0: Nice and early and chilly willy on your Tuesday morning. Your 2022 future alert weather forecast from WBRE WYOU. Going to turn out beautiful today. Sunny and 64. What a nice looking start.
1: It is a beautiful morning out there, and it's going to be a beautiful day.
0: Birds are chirping. They're saying to each other, it's freezing. And the other one's saying, yeah, I know.
1: That's what they're saying. But, you know, I just wanted to congratulate myself because I actually remembered to take my hanging basket out and put it in the garage last night, so I didn't kill yet another plant.
0: Yeah, Logan was warning everybody on TV yesterday, like, watch out for plants and stuff like that, because, 37, and they see, again, the Poconos, some spots were in the 20s this
1: morning. So, Logan, thank you. You saved a life of a plant.
0: The middle of May.
1: Yes.
0: Oh, Jocelyn has what you need to know coming up next. Lots going on this morning, of course. We're getting ready for another free gas giveaway today. Fuel Up Fridays.
1: And listen for those keywords to text in. And hopefully on Friday, you will win $500 worth of gas. We're doing this for 5 weeks.
0: Yes, we are. And it's all brought to you by Vantage Trust Federal Credit Union. Get ready. We'll start giving you those text keywords right after 8 o'clock this morning. And 7:30 this morning, everybody wants to win the free money birthday wheel.
1: Of course they do, because $330 is an awful lot of money.
0: That would buy a lot of gas, too.
1: It would, yeah.
0: 7:30, we spin that wheel.
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21: You ever wonder why the same cold virus makes some people so sick and others not sick at all? Well, according to an interesting new study out of Yale School of Medicine, one key factor is how quickly the cells in their noses, called nasal cells, respond to the virus and contain it. It's called the interferon response, and it can vary for different people. Now, when that response gets inhibited, it can trigger a different reaction, which leads to excessive mucus production and inflammation. In other words, a cold that is a lot more miserable. Of course, there are other factors at play: your genetics, any underlying conditions, immunity from vaccinations or previous infections. If you are trying really hard not to get sick, high-quality masks, they can be very effective. Also, good old-fashioned hand washing. And remember not to touch your face. I'm Dr. Sanjay Gupta, helping you live a better life.
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1: It's 37 degrees at 6 o'clock. I'm Jocelyn Ciccolo. Here's what you need to know this morning. Pennsylvania lawmakers are working to advance a bill to create a purple alert system aimed at quickly locating missing individuals with mental or physical disabilities. Similar to amber alerts for abducted children and silver alerts for missing older adults, the purple alert would notify the public and law enforcement immediately when an at-risk individual goes missing and allocate resources to bring them home safely. The bill, titled Aiden's Law, is named after Aiden Ha, a nonverbal autistic boy from Columbia County who went missing in October and was later found dead in the Susquehanna River. Currently, only six states have a purple alert. The legislation was unanimously passed by the House Judiciary Committee, but no date has been scheduled for its next possible movement on the House floor. Lawmakers hope the death of Ajani Samuels, a five-year-old nonverbal boy in Monroe County this weekend, will be the latest push to get this bill signed into law. Our Wilkes-Barre Scranton Penguins begin their next step on the quest to bring home the Calder Cup. They will face the Springfield Thunderbirds on home ice at Mohegan Arena at Casey Plaza in Game 1 of the Atlantic Division Finals tonight. Puck drops at 7:05. This is the first time they've made it this far in the playoffs since 2016. The Penguins are hosting the first two games of the series home tonight and Thursday. The next two games will be on the road. Then, if necessary, the Pens will host the decisive fifth game. That'll be Saturday, May 23rd. Tickets are still available even for tonight. Head to WBSPenguins.com for more information. Let's pack the arena so they can bring it home.
0: Yeah, it's going to be a loud place tonight. Let's go, Pens.
1: Let's go, Pens. And, you know, promposals, it's like all the thing now. Well, a teacher in Indiana recently asked his wife to prom after 39 years of marriage. Richard McKernan is a life skills teacher at Adams High School, and he surprised his wife, Kathleen, with a promposal because he's getting closer to retirement. Richard's students loved the whole thing. He says he gave his wife a rose and held a sign that said, "I'm no beast, but you're a beauty. Will you go to prom with me?"
0: Oh,
1: she said yes.
0: I'm sure.
1: Yeah. Hey, so sweet.
0: That is cute.
1: It is. Now here's Christy with Magic 93 traffic.
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4: For the most part, things are looking good this morning. No problems on 81 or the Casey. No unusual delays on 84 or 380. Running accident free on the Turnpike in Wilkes-Barre. No problems on the North Cross Valley or 115. If you see a traffic problem, call their toll-free tip line. 855-ROAD-TIP. I'm Christy O'Brien.
22: Northeast PA weather. Good Tuesday morning for today. Plenty of sunshine with highs in the mid-60s. For tonight, mostly cloudy with a few showers, lows in the upper 40s. And Wednesday, mainly cloudy with showers, perhaps a rumble of thunder with highs in the mid-60s. And Thursday, more clouds and sun with a few showers with highs near 60. With your 28-22 Future Alert weather forecast, I'm meteorologist Logan Westrope for Magic 93.
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1: 6:04, 35 degrees in Jim Thorpe, 37 here at our studios in Wilkes-Barre. 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
0: We don't get many mornings like this, so enjoy it.
1: Yeah, really. It's so pretty out there.
0: Oh, man. It's chilly, but it is gorgeous. Sun's coming up on your Tuesday, May 12th.

0: 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Set the Magic 93 app to wake you up. It's better than that annoying alarm clock.
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0: Wake up time with Frankie and Jocelyn. A chilly willy start to the day, but it's going to turn out beautifully. Your 2022 future alert weather forecast from WBRA WYLU. Sunny, high 64 today. That is lovely.
1: It is.
0: 10 degrees warmer would be nice.
1: Well, yeah, but we can't be picky.
0: No, if we get a sunny day, that's fantastic.
1: Yeah, you're right. Sun makes all the difference.
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0: All right, so yesterday we celebrated National Eat Without Guilt Day. So we're asking you, what are the top three foods you would eat if the calories didn't matter? No calories, no fat, nope. No carbs, nope. Nothing like that. There's no guilt.
1: No guilt at all.
0: The top three foods you would eat if calories didn't matter. What'd you say?
1: So I said cookies.
0: Cookies.
1: I love me a good cookie. Hannah just made chocolate chip cookies over the weekend. And as you know, they're really good cookies.
0: Cookies.
1: So, I love them. Pizza.
0: Pizza.
1: I could eat pizza every single night.
0: And seriously, you guys could.
1: I could, honestly. And I love wing bites with lots of blue cheese.
0: Wing bites.
1: I'm not really a wing girl, but the wing bites, and it's got to be drenched in blue cheese.
0: Oh my gosh, that's such a great combination. And yeah, no guilt. Don't worry about anything. Every day, just shove them in. That's great.
1: What'd you say?
0: I don't know. I could have said a lot of different things, but I was like answering quickly. I said pasta.
1: Yep.
0: Because there's so many different kinds, and you know, you always, you know, you worry about carbs and
1: sure.
0: All this other stuff with pasta. But boy, if you could have spaghetti one day, ravioli the next day, veal parmesan another, like All this different stuff.
1: Mm-hmm.
0: I don't know.
1: It's easy.
0: Might say pasta, something like that. Chocolate.
1: Yes.
0: I don't know, because chocolate's one of those things you try to eat it in, moderation.
1: Yeah.
0: But here we go. If you didn't have any guilt, I'd go chocolate. You could have all kinds of chocolate
1: Bring
0: again.
1: Bring it on, sure.
0: And I said, just because, I don't know, is that a thing when we were kids? Maybe you'd have bread and butter with like every meal.
1: Every meal. Yes.
0: I'm like, if you because bread and butter is so good.
1: It really is, especially when you get like a nice crusty bread.
0: Oh, man, I know. Sometimes you go out and they give you that warm Italian bread with the seeds on it and the butter or the oil.
1: Mm.
0: Bread and butter. Oh, if you could eat that without guilt, that would take care of your whole day.
1: Sure would.
0: Oh, what about you? Yesterday was National Eat Without Guilt Day. We want you to tell us the top three foods you would eat if calories didn't matter. Go to our Facebook page, be part of the show, or give us a call or a text at
1: 1-800-MAGIC-93.
0: Now we're all starving.
1: We are, as everyone's trying to eat a healthy breakfast.
0: I know, right? That's our Tuesday Top 3. 6:17, good morning.
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0: 629 and 37, chilly but sunny degrees in Northeast PA. 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
1: Yeah, you don't want to miss this. 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
0: 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All right, 6:30 and Logan with your forecast coming up. At least we get today, which is going to be beautiful.
1: 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Now it's time for Christy with Magic 93 Traffic.
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3: 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No problems on 81 or the North Cross Valley. No unusual delays on 80 or 115. Running accident-free on the Turnpike. 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
0: Hey, it's our 2022 future alert weather meteorologist from WBRE WYOU, Logan Westrope. Good morning.
4: Hey, good Tuesday morning, Frankie Jocelyn.
0: What a beautiful morning.
1: It is.
4: Yes, it is nice and sunny. If you're looking out from the window, then you don't have to endure the cold temperatures we have.
1: You're right.
0: Yeah, it is a little chilly out there this morning. It was in the 30s this morning.
4: Yeah, and even a few 20s are showing up. Mount Pocono at 28 the last I looked.
0: My gosh, but a beautiful day coming today. This is really nice.
4: Yeah, this is going to be one of the nicest days I think that we've had. You know, when we're in the 60s, we have sunshine. It's still really looking like to be a nice afternoon, despite it being a cold start.
0: But, and there's always a but.
1: Yes, there is.
4: There is.
0: We got some clouds and stuff moving in. Give us that complete 2022 future alert weather forecast.
4: Yeah, so despite a cold start, we're right back to the 60s this afternoon with plenty of sun. Clouds move back in tonight with a few showers, lows in the upper 40s. And then for tomorrow, a lot of clouds, often on showers, perhaps a rumble of thunder later in the day, highs in the mid-60s. And then Thursday, still a few showers, mostly cloudy, highs near 60. And a shower still or two will linger into Friday. Otherwise, more clouds and sun with highs in the mid-60s. A shower possible Saturday, otherwise partly sunny. And it looks like we'll start to really warm up by Sunday, Monday. We'll have temperatures into the low and mid-80s.
0: What?
1: That's good news! Yes!
4: I know. Wow. So finally, we've been waiting for, you know, some nice warm weather. So that's on the way. But even today, though, even the 60s with the sunshine will feel great.
1: Yeah, it will.
0: That sun makes all the difference. Logan, thanks a million. Enjoy your day.
4: Have a great day.
0: That sounds real good.
1: That's fantastic.
0: 37 degrees, sunny sky, 632. Hey, Frankie in the Morning, inviting you to join me on Saturday for a very special day at Kathy's Bridal on Route 315 in Wilkes-Barre. It's their meet and greet with bridal designer Martin Thornburg this Saturday, 11 to 5. Experience bridal luxury like never before. There'll be a bridal show, cocktails, hors d'oeuvres, and a photo shoot. It's all going on this Saturday, 11 to 5 at Kathy's Bridal, Route 315 in Wilkes-Barre, where elegance is beyond compare. We'll see you there with Magic 93. The Wilkes-Barre Scranton Penguins are on to the Atlantic Division Final, where they will host the Springfield Thunderbirds this Tuesday and Thursday nights at 7:05. 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
0: The Wilkes-Barre Scranton Penguins beat back the Hershey Bears and are now headed to the division final, where they will face off with the Springfield Thunderbirds. 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
0: Hey, Frankie and Jocelyn here. Your 28-22 future alert weather forecast from WBRE, WYOU. Beautiful today. Sunny, high 64. Showers move in tonight, 48. Then showers around tomorrow, maybe even a little thunder. Tomorrow's high 66. They are talking still about a nice warm-up for the weekend.
1: Yeah, we're not used to nice weekends.
0: We certainly
1: We don't know what to do.
0: My gosh, it's going to be good. 37 degrees at 646. And it's time for Frankie's Fun News.
1: For Tuesday, May 12th.
0: On this date in 1993, the last episode of The Wonder Years aired on ABC.
2: What would you do if I sang out of tune?
0: That show was so accurate, depicting life like in the 60s and 70s.
1: That was a great show.
0: Oh my gosh. The Wonder Years was a great show. And spoiler alert, in case you haven't seen it, it's only been 32 years, 33 years. He doesn't end up with Winnie Cooper.
1: So sad.
0: And the father died 2 years after the whole thing. Like they said, yeah. Dad died 2 years later. They were still so young.
1: Yes.
0: The Wonder Years, a great show. That series came to an end on this day in 1993. And I think everybody loved the nostalgia of that show.
1: That's one. Now I want to go back and rewatch it. It's got to be streaming somewhere, right?
0: It's got to be streaming somewhere. We have a brand new American Idol.
3: So till the end of time, I'm telling you there ain't no one.
0: As Aaron and I predicted watching her audition, Hannah Harper is the winner of this season of American Idol, the first female country artist to win since Carrie Underwood.
1: Oh, wow.
0: She's 25 years old. She's from Missouri. She's a mom. And a lot of people remember her because she went viral with a song a while ago. And then she used it to audition on American Idol. She and Carrie Underwood bonding and crying. She wrote this song about postpartum depression.
1: Oh, okay.
0: Called String Cheese.

0: Carrie Underwood was crying. I think that's the most relatable song I've ever heard in my life.
1: It really, honestly, it really is. You know? Yes. And what a beautiful voice.
0: Oh, my gosh. Hannah Harper is your brand new American Idol. And the Michael Jackson movie. Aaron and I still, we have to go see this movie.
1: I know. I want to go see it, too.
0: The Michael Jackson biopic is now the second highest grossing biopic of all time. It has earned $577 million since it opened on April 24th. Bohemian Rhapsody, the Freddie Mercury one, holds the number one spot. The Elvis movie is the number, was the number two, and now that gets bumped down.
1: Okay.
0: But those are all great movies.
1: Fantastic movies.
0: The performances of people playing those famous people is incredible.
1: Right.
0: So the Michael Jackson movie, it might eventually pass Bohemian Rhapsody.
1: And everyone's saying that Jafar Jackson just nailed every frame of every dance.
0: I know he worked hard at it. That's
1: sure did,
0: for sure.
1: Yes.
0: Man, can't wait to see it. 649 and 37 degrees with sunshine, the 80s, 90s, and now.
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0: 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Good morning.

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0: Hey, it's Frankie and Jocelyn here reminding you we got a lot going on, so I make sure you spell out these different contests we have going on, because we're doing this national contest where you can win the ultimate flyaway to see John Mellencamp.
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1: Mm-hmm.
0: 653 and 37 degrees. I mentioned we have a lot going on. I come in this morning and I find out we're making a big concert announcement around 10 o'clock this morning.
1: What is it?
0: I'm not telling you because you will... The queen of social media over there.
1: You're right.
0: I gotta go viral. Just 10 o'clock this morning.
1: Don't even text me, friends, because I don't know.
0: Don't even let her know. Seriously. 10 o'clock this morning, you have a big concert announcement. It's... I was going to give you a little... No, I'm not even going to tease it because I don't know what they want us to say.
1: Killing me, man.
0: A big concert announcement coming up around 10 o'clock this morning, so stand by. And Jocelyn has what you need to know next, 7:30. It's a free money birthday wheel.
1: $330 in that jackpot this morning.
0: Try to give you the cash coming up, 7:30.
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0: The Wilkes-Barre Scranton Penguins beat back the Hershey Bears and are now headed to the division final, where they will face off with the Springfield Thunderbirds. Games 1 and 2 of the series will take place at the Mohegan Arena, KC Plaza, Tuesday, May 12th and Thursday, May 14th at 7:05. 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
1: 39 degrees at 7 o'clock. I'm Jocelyn Ciccolo. Here's what you need to know this morning. Two people are left with life-threatening injuries in Massachusetts after a gunman began shooting into traffic yesterday afternoon near Harvard University in Cambridge. A gunman with an assault-style rifle was actively firing in an erratic fashion at various vehicles, according to police. A trooper and a civilian who was a former Marine fired their weapons and struck the gunman. That gunman was later identified as Tyler Brown. Two people who were struck by gunfire were in their vehicles at the time. Our Wilkes-Barre Scranton Penguins on their next step to bring home the Calder Cup. They will face the Springfield Thunderbirds on home ice at Mohegan Arena at KC Plaza tonight. It's game one of the Atlantic Division Finals. Puck drops at 7:05. This is the first time they've made it this far in the playoffs since 2016. The Penguins are hosting the first two games of the series at home tonight and Thursday. The next two games are on the road, and if necessary, the Penguins will host the decisive fifth game. That would be, if needed, Saturday, May 23rd. Tickets are still available even for tonight's game, so head to WBSPenguins.com for more information. Let's go, Pens.
12: Let's go, Pens. Get that arena packed tonight nice and loud. We're going to win.
1: Let's get that home ice advantage really going. And some great news for the Tricky Triangle. Pocono Raceway in Long Pond has been named the best NASCAR track for the third year in a row by USA Today. Fans cast their votes last month. The venue was sold out. The Great American Getaway 400 race the past 3 years. This year's big NASCAR weekend at Pocono Raceway is set for June 12th through the 14th. Always a great time. People come out from everywhere and they love it. It's just so much fun.
12: It is so much fun and so much like sports stuff. You got the Penguins, you got the race news, you got the Rail Riders home all week against Syracuse starting tonight. Like, we're going to be busy.
1: We really are going to be busy. It's all good things.
12: All good things.
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14: For the most part, things are looking good this morning. Seeing some delays on the turnpike northbound at Kaiser Avenue. Roadwork has the right lane closed at my Mile Marker 120. No problems on 81 or the Casey. No unusual delays on 84 or 380. If you see a traffic problem, call their toll-free tip line, 855-ROAD-TIP. I'm Christy O'Brien.
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16: Good Tuesday morning for today. Plenty of sunshine with highs in the mid-60s. For tonight, mostly cloudy with a few showers, lows in the upper 40s. And Wednesday, mainly cloudy with showers, perhaps a rumble of thunder with highs in the mid-60s. And Thursday, more clouds and sun with a few showers with highs near 60. With your 2822 Future Alert weather forecast, I'm meteorologist Logan Westrope for Magic 93.
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1: 703, 38 degrees in Old Forge, sunny 39 degrees here at our studios in Wilkes-Barre. Now more of the 80s, 90s, and now on Magic 93.
12: Get up, get moving, and enjoy a beautiful sunny morning.
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1: Mm-hmm.
0: 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What a prize.
1: That's an amazing prize.
0: I wish they'd give one of those to each of the employees.
1: That would have been good, yeah.
0: That's why I'm not in the meetings. See, if I were in the meetings, I'd be bringing up that.
1: I always wondered why they didn't let you.
0: 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Sunny and beautiful today. 64 will be our high, and it's 39 at 7:16.
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0: So yesterday was National Eat Without Guilt Day. Imagine eating without guilt.
1: What would that be like?
0: What are the top three foods you would eat if calories didn't matter, if fat didn't matter, if nothing matters?
1: Whatever you wanted, just eat it.
0: No guilt. What would the top three things on Facebook this morning? Anne Marie says French fries. That's a good
1: That's
0: one.
1: That's a real good one.
0: French fries, Reese's peanut butter cups, and pizza. Bring it on.
1: Oh, Renee's got cheesecake, ice cream, and lasagna.
0: Gosh, if you could eat cheesecake all the time without guilt. Gosh, the doctor says to you, I think you need more cheesecake in your diet. And you're like, okay.
1: Whatever you say.
0: Peter says the top three things he would eat if calories didn't matter. Pizza, donuts, and nacho cheese Doritos. Just bring them on.
1: Bring them on. Carol's got ice cream, cheeseburgers, and mashed potatoes. But then she said, really any kind of potato.
0: Yeah, you're always worried about the starch and the carbs. And Cindy says pepperoni pizza, potato chips, and sticky buns. Oh, if only sticky buns were the part of a healthy diet.
1: Right, right. Jessica says hoagies, onion rings, and spaghetti.
0: I like it. Ken's got chicken wings, ice cream, and steak. Don't worry. Just keep shoving it in your mouth.
1: Well, Sandy's got pizza, pasta, and brownies.
0: Brownies would be good, too. Top three foods that you would eat if chocolate or calories didn't matter. Ruth says ice cream sundaes, extra cheese pizza, and chocolate cream pie.
1: Ellen's got cheesecake, potato chips, and chocolate candy.
0: Yesterday was National Eat Without Guilt Day. If you could eat without guilt, what are the top three foods you would have if calories, fat, carbs, none of it mattered?
1: There's no remorse.
0: Go to our Facebook page, be part of the show, or give us a call or a text at
1: 1-800-MAGIC-93.
0: I think they all sound good to me.
1: They do.
0: 718, 39 degrees. Good morning.
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0: The Wilkes-Barre Scranton Penguins beat back the Hershey Bears and are now headed to the division final, where they will face off with the Springfield Thunderbirds. 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
1: Right, and we give you one little word. 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
0: 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Right after 8, we'll have that first keyword. 7:30, 39 degrees. We're going up to 64 today with sunny skies. Logan and your forecast on the way. We're counting down to the free money birthday wheel as well. Talk about winning.
1: Yeah, we're like $330 in that jackpot this morning. We are very generous around here.
0: It's next.
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2: For the most part, things are looking good this morning. Watch for road work 380 northbound at Daleville. No problems on 81 or the Casey. No unusual delays on the North Scranton Expressway or the Turnpike. In Wilkes-Barre, we're looking good on the North Cross Valley and 115. If you see a traffic problem, call our toll-free tip line, 855-ROAD-TIP. I'm Christy O'Brien.
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4: Good Tuesday morning for today. Plenty of sunshine with highs in the mid-60s. For tonight, mostly cloudy with a few showers, lows in the upper 40s. And Wednesday, mainly cloudy with showers, perhaps a rumble of thunder with highs in the mid-60s. And Thursday, more clouds and sun with a few showers with highs near 60. With your 2822 Future Alert weather forecast, from meteorologist Logan Westrope for Magic 93.
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1: It's 39 degrees at 7:31.
0: And if you're celebrating a birthday today, happy birthday.
1: Big happy birthday to Ryan from Hughestown. She's turning 6 years old. Woo! Eli and Jessup turning 17. Happy 21st to Amelia in Mount Cobb. Our neighbor Molly in Wilkes-Barre, happy birthday to you.
0: Oh my gosh. Also celebrating today, Nicole in Exeter, Chuck in Broadheadsville, Jennifer in Stroudsburg, Beth in La Plume. Everybody with a special day today. You got a beautiful morning.
1: You certainly do. 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
0: 738 and 39 degrees. Who's this?
17: Casey.
0: Casey, how old are you?
17: I'm 9.
0: Where do you live? What city?
17: Pennsylvania.
18: Hanover Township.
0: Ah, is your birthday in the month of August?
17: Yes.
0: You get to play the free money birthday wheel today, sweetheart.
1: Exciting.
0: This will probably be the most exciting thing that happens to you all day.
18: Yeah.
1: Unless, of course, there's tater tots for lunch.
0: Yeah, that's big, too.
1: What grade are you in, sweetheart? What school do you go to?
17: I'm in fourth grade, and I go to Lee Park Elementary.
1: All right. Excellent. You'll be a celebrity there walking in today with $330 in your pocket, right?
0: Oh.
17: Yeah.
0: We would love to give you this money. We're going to try. We're going to spin this second wheel. See if we can match up your birthday with the month of August for $330. Casey, good luck.
1: Let's go.
11: Thank you.
0: Is your birthday on August 19th?
17: No.
1: Oh. When's your birthday, Casey?
17: August 31st.
1: Oh.
0: Darn it.
1: Oh, man.
0: We wanted to give you the money. We cannot, but we will send you the works. A month of free car washes from McCarthy Tire Service. And hopefully you guys will stay tuned and enjoy your summer vacation coming up, okay?
17: Thank you.
1: Oh, man. I feel so bad. Disappointing.
0: Yeah, that would have been good, yeah. But no winner this morning. We had $5 more to the jackpot.
1: All right, tomorrow we play for $335.
0: And remember, if nobody wins tomorrow, it would be $300 Thursday.
1: And we would play for $640.
0: Oh, gosh. All right. See what happens. The 80s, 90s, and
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0: At 740 and 39 degrees. Frankie and Jocelyn in the sun. I got my

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0: Hey, it's Frankie and Jocelyn here on a sunny Tuesday, your 28-22 future weather forecast from WBRE WYOU. Sunny and beautiful today, 64 will be the high. 39 degrees, 747.
2: It's the Tuesday top three on Magic 93.
0: All right, yesterday was National Eat Without Guilt Day. Eat without guilt.
1: Whatever you want.
0: What are the top three foods you would eat if calories didn't matter, if there was no guilt, no fat, no carbs? What are the top three foods you would eat if calories didn't matter? Eat without guilt. And what are people saying on Facebook this morning?
1: RG's got gyros or euros, whatever. Cheesesteak and homemade mac and cheese.
0: Oh my gosh. Yes, that cheesesteak. That's a good one, too. Tom says strawberry cheesecake, wings, and his lasagna. That's the best.
1: Oh, yeah. Donna's got pizza, seafood, and tacos.
0: Oh, man. A lot of people are saying donuts. Donuts are one of those things, like, you know, you really got to watch them. Most people don't eat them that often.
1: Right.
0: But when they do, or somebody brings them into work, it's a treat. Yeah, Tracy's got donuts, cheesecake, and lasagna.
1: Ooh, Steve's got pizza, cheesecake, and donuts.
0: Foods you would eat if there was no guilt, if calories didn't matter. Barbara says a jar of Nutella. Yeah, the entire jar.
1: The whole thing, so good.
0: Spaghetti with sauce and a block of extra sharp cheddar cheese. The whole block.
1: The whole block. Mm. I like this. Donna's been hanging out at Bizarre.

0: bars. She's got pizza, pierogies, and potato pancakes.
1: I love it. Oh. Jean's got pizza, french fries, burgers, all those great like foods like that that you can just eat them anytime you want. That'd be great. Mm,
0: Barbara's got anything, chocolate, donuts, and cookies.
1: And I love it. Finally, on Facebook this morning, the top three foods you would eat if calories didn't matter. Malachi says, I would be on a seafood diet. I see food and I eat it.
0: Yes.
1: It's a good way to go.
0: It'd be real good.
1: What about you? The top three foods you'd eat if calories didn't matter? Give us a call or a text at
0: 1-800-MAGIC-93.
1: Or visit our Facebook page.

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2: It's 41 degrees at 8:01. I'm Jocelyn Ciccolo. Here's what you need to know this morning. Pennsylvania lawmakers are working to advance a bill to create a purple alert system aimed at quickly locating missing people with mental or physical disabilities. Similar to amber alerts for abducted children and silver alerts for missing older adults, the purple alert would notify the public and law enforcement immediately when an at-risk individual goes missing and allocate resources to bring them home safely. The bill, titled Aiden's Law, is named after Aiden Ha, a nonverbal autistic boy from Columbia County who went missing in October and was later found dead in the Susquehanna River. Currently, only 6 states have a purple alert. The legislation was unanimously passed by the House Judiciary Committee, but no date has been scheduled for its next possible movement on the floor. Lawmakers hope the death of a Johnny Samuels, a 5-year-old nonverbal boy in Monroe County over the weekend, will be the latest push to get this bill signed into law. Our Wilkes-Barre Scranton Penguins begin their next step on the quest to bring home the Calder Cup. They will face the Springfield Thunderbirds on home ice at Mohegan Arena at Casey Plaza. It's game one of the Atlantic Division Finals. Game is tonight at 7:05. It's the first time they've made it this far in the playoffs since 2016. The Penguins are hosting the first 2 games of the series at home tonight and then Thursday. The next 2 games will be on the road. If necessary, Wilkes-Barre Scranton will also host the decisive 5th game Saturday, May 23rd. Tickets are still available even for tonight's game, so head to WBSPenguins.com for more information.
12: Let's go, Pens.
2: Let's pack that arena. Come on, let's really get that home ice rocking. And speaking of great news, Tricky Triangle got some good news. The Pocono Raceway in Long Pond was named the best NASCAR track for the 3rd year in a row by USA Today. Fans cast their votes last month. The venue has sold out the Great American Getaway 400 race the past 3 years. This year's big NASCAR weekend at Pocono Raceway is June 12th through the 14th. Always a great time. People come from all over to Long Pond for NASCAR. It's great.
13: 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Yep.
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15: 81 northbound at Nanticoke. Watch for stop traffic. We've got reports of an accident. No problems on the North Cross Valley or 115. We're accident free on the Turnpike. 380 northbound. Watch for road work at Daleville. If you see a traffic problem, call their toll free tip line 855-ROAD-TIP. I'm Christy O'Brien.
16: Good Tuesday morning for today. Plenty of sunshine with highs in the mid-60s. For tonight, mostly cloudy with a few showers, lows in the upper 40s. And Wednesday, mainly cloudy with showers, perhaps a rumble of thunder with highs in the mid-60s. And Thursday, more clouds and sun with a few showers with highs near 60. With your 2822 future alert weather forecast, I'm meteorologist Logan Westrope for Magic 93.
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0: Sunny skies and 42 degrees at 818, the 80s, 90s, and now.
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0: Frankie and Jocelyn here. Should be a beautiful day today. 2022 future weather from WBRE, WYOU. Sunny with a high 64 degrees. Not as warm as it should be, but a sunny day. We'll take it.
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0: All right, yesterday was National Eat Without Guilt Day. Just imagine such a thing.
1: What is that even like?
0: We want you to tell us the top three foods you would eat if calories didn't matter. No calories, no fat, no carbs, no guilt.
1: Just enjoy.
0: What did you say?
1: Cookies.
0: Cookies.
1: I love cookies. Hannah makes amazing cookies. She just made some fresh chocolate chip cookies the other night, and they're so good, and I could just eat them. I said pizza. I love pizza.
0: Yes.
1: I could eat it every single night. And then, of course, to go with the pizza, wing bites, but they've got to be drowned with blue cheese.
0: Is that a NEPA thing, or are wing bites popular all over the world?
1: I don't know. For me, I like them better because they're not as messy.
0: Right.
1: You know, I could just use my fork, you know, I'm all about that. And that's what I would like every single night. What did you say?
0: I was thinking of lots of things. I said pasta. Mm. There's so many different kinds of pasta, and we all worry about the carbs.
1: Yes, the
0: and
1: carbs.
0: All this other stuff. But you could have a different kind of pasta every day for like a year.
1: Yeah, you could.
0: And that sauce and the noodles.
1: The cheese.
0: I also said chocolate.
1: Oh, of course.
0: We all eat chocolate. Well, most of us eat chocolate in moderation.
1: Yeah, we're careful.
0: But boy, if you didn't have to worry about it, if chocolate was like a health food.
1: Oh, yes.
0: Imagine. And I don't know, is this when we were kids? Where did this all start? But remember, like, you would have bread and butter with every meal?
1: Right, the big pack of the Sunbeam, the yellow pack of Sunbeam bread. Right?
0: White bread with all the butter you want. Like, if you could eat that without guilt, because that's so good.
1: And, like, when you go out and you get the crusty, like, warm bread.
0: Warm bread. Oh, my gosh. So National Eat Without Guilt Day. So we want you to tell us what are the top three foods you'd eat if calories didn't matter. Go to our Facebook page, be part of the show, or give us a call or a text at
1: 1-800-MAGIC-93.
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0: The Wilkes-Barre Scranton Penguins are on to the Atlantic Division Final, where they will host the Springfield Thunderbirds this Tuesday and Thursday nights at 7:05. 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
0: The Wilkes-Barre Scranton Penguins beat back the Hershey Bears and are now headed to the division final, where they will face off with the Springfield Thunderbirds. 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
0: A final reminder this time around, John Mellencamp brings his greatest hits to the stage. It's the Dancing Words Tour, and you could be there to see him right outside of Cleveland, Ohio. 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
0: Yeah, you're right. All right, coming up next, Logan and your forecast. Today is going to be beautiful.
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4: 81 northbound stop traffic approaching Nanticoke. We've got an accident. There's also stop traffic on the South Cross Valley approaching 81 due to those delays. Drums, 81 northbound, also seeing stop traffic just north of 80. 380 northbound, watch for road work at Daleville. If you see a traffic problem, call our toll-free tip line, 855-ROAD-TIP. I'm Christy O'Brien.
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6: Good Tuesday morning for today. Plenty of sunshine with highs in the mid-60s. For tonight, mostly cloudy with a few showers, lows in the upper 40s. And Wednesday, mainly cloudy with showers, perhaps a rumble of thunder with highs in the mid-60s. And Thursday, more clouds and sun with a few showers with highs near 60. With your 28-22 Future Alert weather forecast, I'm meteorologist Logan Westrop for Magic 93.
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0: A good day to maybe plan lunch outside. 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Going up to 64. That's good. 43 degrees at 8:33, and on the way next, that commercial-free hour to start your workday, the Magic at Work commercial-free kickoff.
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0: The Wilkes-Barre Scranton Penguins beat back the Hershey Bears and are now headed to the division final, where they will face off with the Springfield Thunderbirds. 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

0: Hey, Frankie in the Morning, inviting you to join me on Saturday for a very special day at Kathy's Bridal on Route 315 in Wilkes-Barre. It's their meet and greet with bridal designer Martin Thornburg this Saturday, 11 to 5. Experience bridal luxury like never before. There'll be a bridal show, cocktails, hors d'oeuvres, and a photo shoot. It's all going on this Saturday, 11 to 5 at Kathy's Bridal, Route 315 in Wilkes-Barre, where elegance is beyond compare. We'll see you there with Magic 93. 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
0: The Wilkes-Barre Scranton Penguins beat back the Hershey Bears and are now headed to the division final, where they will face off with the Springfield Thunderbirds. 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

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Beautiful today. Ah, looks so nice. Mostly sunny, 64. Could see a shower tonight, 48. Tomorrow, cloudy. Showers. Some thunders even possible. 66 tomorrow. Then on Friday, cloudy. Couple showers around, high 60. But they are saying it's going to be warmer over the weekend. And that sounds good to me. 47 at your home for the 80s and 90s and now, and the most music on the job, streaming everywhere. Magic at work.

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We promised you a big concert announcement today, so indeed we have one for you. Coming to Mohegan Arena at KC Plaza Friday night, November 6th, it's Journey. 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Journey, Mohegan Arena, KC Plaza, November 6th. And you know what else is cool? We're going to start giving away tickets tomorrow morning. 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

eventually. So if our time is running out, day after day, we'll make the mundane a masterpiece. 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
6: What are the chances you are listening to this while drinking a nice hot cup of coffee? If so, don't let me stop you. For years, we've been reporting on the health benefits of coffee, and that's not going to stop today. A new study, this one out of Harvard School of Public Health, found that coffee and tea could help lower your risk of developing dementia. People who enjoyed 1 to 3 caffeinated cups a day saw the biggest impact. In addition to the caffeine, coffee contains hundreds of bioactive compounds that can influence inflammation, glucose metabolism, vascular function, and oxidative stress. It's also possible coffee drinkers might be doing other things that keep them healthy. Eating a more balanced diet, getting plenty of exercise, sleep, not smoking, or drinking too much alcohol. And finally, staying socially active. I'm Dr. Sanjay Gupta, helping you live a better life.

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Today's beautiful, sunny and 64. Might see a shower tonight, 48. Tomorrow's cloudy, showers around, maybe a little thunder. Tomorrow's high, 66 degrees. We're looking pretty good out there right now. 51 degrees in Northeast PA.

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21: If you're someone who isn't super active, just thinking about the amount of exercise you're supposed to get every week can feel daunting. 75 minutes of vigorous exercise, 150 minutes of moderate intensity exercise. It's a lot, but I have some good news for you in the form of a recent study out of Norway. Researchers found that for most sedentary people, getting just 5 more minutes of meaningful movement a day had a statistically significant impact on their expected lifespan. So did reducing the amount of time they sat every day by just 30 minutes. That's not to say that this bare minimum is what you should aspire to, but I think it's a good reminder that doing something is always better than doing nothing. The point is, just get started. Work just a little bit more movement into your daily routine, and don't even think of it as exercise. I'm Dr. Sanjay Gupta, helping you live a better life.
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1: This is such a cool national contest we're doing. John Mellencamp is going to be playing his greatest hits, and you could be there to see him. 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

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Beautiful today. Sunny in 64, a shower tonight 48, and some showers around tomorrow, maybe thunder, high 66. 55 now.

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12: The risk of stroke goes up for all of us as we age, but for women, the risk really amplifies after menopause. In fact, 1 in 5 women in the United States between the ages of 55 and 75 will have a stroke. But according to a new study carried out by researchers in California, adhering to the Mediterranean diet can significantly lower that risk. One expert said, "We continue to see study after study showing that a predominantly plant-based diet improves all sorts of different outcomes. Now, with this diet in particular, you've seen it lower the risk

0: certain types of cancer, diabetes, depression, dementia, even gum disease. Now, as a reminder, the Mediterranean diet prioritizes eating vegetables, fruits, beans, olive oil, nuts and fish, and limiting meat and dairy. I'm Dr. Sanjay Gupta, helping you live a better life.
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The 80s, 90s, and now, Magic 93 and Frankie in the morning. And that's going to do it for me today. I love you for listening. Celine's up next with the 90s at noon. Enjoy this gorgeous day. We'll see you tomorrow.

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Magic 93, Selena with you. Are you looking to go furniture shopping? You might want to hold on to that broken lazy boy. Furniture is about to become less comfortable. We'll tell you why coming up in three songs on Magic 93.

0: bet you spend a lot of time on that couch, don't you? You better embrace it. Get comfortable now because it's going to become less comfortable if you're furniture shopping for a new one. Magic 93 Selena with you. Yeah, there's a furniture foam shortage. I know you thought it was going to be about gas. No, it's the foam. There was a fire at the largest foam plant in Texas, and the foam prices are now rising from 10 to 20%. And to kind of cover the cost, manufacturers may be turning to less expensive foam, which means not as comfy. I'll tell you, our recliner is broken right now. We thought we were furniture shopping for a new one. I don't know, it might be more comfortable than getting whatever foam they're going to be putting in that one. Here's what's happening
1: 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Hey, Frankie in the Morning, inviting you to join me on Saturday for a very special day at Kathy's Bridal on Route 315 in Wilkes-Barre. 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Experience bridal luxury like never before. There'll be a bridal show, cocktails, hors d'oeuvres, and a photo shoot. It's all going on this Saturday, 11 to 5, at Kathy's Bridal, Route 315 in Wilkes-Barre, where elegance is beyond compare. We'll see you there with Magic 93.
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14: Across the country right now, at this very moment, there are probably arguments taking place about who's doing more of the housework, the homework, the shuttling of kids from this activity to that. It's true. By and large, women do more of this than men. But doesn't have to be that way. And if you and your spouse can level that playing field, it's going to make both of you and your kids happier. Psychologist Yelena Kecmanovich says this might be how you get there. As hard as it might be at first, try to think of your partner like a teammate, not an adversary. Learn how to do some of the chores your partner does to get a better understanding of how much effort something takes. And finally, take the time to acknowledge what the other person is doing. And every now and then, even express your appreciation. That'll go a long way. I'm Dr. Sanjay Gupta, helping you live a better life.
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1: We'll do What's Up Wednesday. 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

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Have you bought a Samsung TV recently, Magic 93? She's actually suing them because, I don't know if you noticed, but there's a picture of her on the box outside of that Samsung TV. She goes, I didn't give you permission to use my image. I always thought they got permission just randomly on the box. She's suing them now for $15 million.

0: And we can't wait for summer to start already. 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I need to warm up a bit, but I already have neighbors that have opened up their pool. I wonder if they found any swimmers, any animals in them. Yeah, Magic 93, Selena with you. I would close the pool if I found this. A man found a giant lizard. This is one of the biggest, world's second largest lizard. Took a dip in his backyard. This is in Arizona, so I don't think we have to worry about this. But the swimmer was an Asian water monitor, which is the second largest lizard after the Komodo dragon. Can you imagine? And the owner of the pool said, well, he looked happy swimming in the pool. Yeah, because I'm not going to be the one telling him to get out.
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1: Oh, it's beautiful. 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

you love to read? Have you joined Kara Hart's NEPA Book Club yet? 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They'll be reading Rain Breaks No Bones by Barbara Taylor. And we have a copy of the book right now. You could win it. 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
1: We'll do What's Up Wednesday. 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
14: If you're someone who isn't super active, just thinking about the amount of exercise you're supposed to get every week can feel daunting. 75 minutes of vigorous exercise, 150 minutes of moderate intensity exercise. It's a lot.

0: But I have some good news for you, in the form of a recent study out of Norway. Researchers found that for most sedentary people, getting just 5 more minutes of meaningful movement a day had a statistically significant impact on their expected lifespan. So did reducing the amount of time they sat every day by just 30 minutes. That's not to say that this bare minimum is what you should aspire to, but I think it's a good reminder that doing something is always better than doing nothing. The point is, just get started. Work just a little bit more movement into your daily routine, and don't even think of it as exercise. I'm Dr. Sanjay Gupta, helping you live a better life.
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We have your chance to see John Mellencamp. It is a flyaway that also includes a visit to the Rock and Roll Hall of Fame. Listen for that national text keyword that is coming up just after 2 and 5 with Jerry. Have a great day. I could stay.

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0: 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Yeah, John Mellencamp bringing his greatest hits to the stage. 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
3: For years, scientists have been studying the association between depression and dementia. As you might expect, the relationship is complicated. But there's this new study out of the UK which found it's not just broad strokes. There are six symptoms of depression that are especially correlated with dementia risk years later. Number one, losing confidence in yourself. Two, not being able to face up to your problems. Three, not feeling warmth or affection from other people. Four, feeling nervous and anxious all the time. Five, not being satisfied with the way tasks are carried out. And finally, six, difficulty concentrating. What we could be seeing here is the impact of people becoming less social, or that certain changes in the brain lead to both depression and dementia. But dementia takes longer to manifest. If you notice these symptoms, talk to your doctor about it. I'm Dr. Sanjay Gupta, helping you live a better life.
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1: We'll do What's Up Wednesday. 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
13: If you're someone who isn't super active, just thinking about the amount of exercise you're supposed to get every week can feel daunting. 75 minutes of vigorous exercise, 150 minutes of moderate intensity exercise. It's a lot, but I have some good news for you in the form of a recent study out of Norway. Researchers found that for most sedentary people, getting just 5 more minutes of meaningful movement a day had a statistically significant impact on their expected

0: lifespan. So did reducing the amount of time they sat every day by just 30 minutes. That's not to say that this bare minimum is what you should aspire to, but I think it's a good reminder that doing something is always better than doing nothing. The point is, just get started. Work just a little bit more movement into your daily routine, and don't even think of it as exercise. I'm Dr. Sanjay Gupta, helping you live a better life.
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4: For the most part, things are looking good this afternoon. 380 northbound, watch for road work at Daleville. No problems on 81 or the Casey. No unusual delays on the North Scranton Expressway or the Turnpike. In Wilkes-Barre, we're looking good on the North Cross Valley and 115. If you see a traffic problem, call their toll-free tip line, 855-ROAD-TIP. I'm Christy O'Brien.
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19: If you are the parent of an infant, it can be really hard to find baby foods that are truly healthy for your child. According to a new study out of UNC Chapel Hill, almost three-quarters of baby foods are ultra-processed and may contain additives that are linked to potential health problems later in life. The study's lead author said what shocked her was that the top ingredient in 71% of these baby foods wasn't a fruit or vegetable, it was one or more additives that babies' guts are not fully developed enough to be able to handle. Eating the right food at this stage of life is so important because this is when children begin developing dietary preferences for the rest of their lives. So take the extra time to look at the ingredient labels on the foods you are buying. You're going to want short lists and also ingredients that you recognize. I'm Dr. Sanjay Gupta, helping you live a better life.
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0: 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Frankie
1: and Jocelyn in the morning. 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It's the free Monday birthday wheel. The jackpot's up to $335. 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
5: For the most part, things are looking good this afternoon. 81 northbound, slow in Scranton through the construction of the Biden Expressway. No problems on 84 or 380. No unusual delays on 80 or 309. We're accident-free on the turnpike. If you see a traffic problem, call our toll-free tip line, 855-ROAD-TIP. I'm Christy O'Brien.
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6: 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Just go to

0: 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Hi, this is Jocelyn. We hope you'll start your workday with us, Frankie and Jocelyn, in the morning. 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
2: Would you believe it if I told you that tooth decay is the most common non-communicable disease in the world, even here in the United States? 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

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I had a great time. I loved it. I don't know if I was cool. 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
1: For the most part, things are looking good this afternoon. Watch for delays 81 northbound between Moosic and Davis Street. No problems on 84 or 380. We're accident-free on the Turnpike. In Wilkes-Barre, no unusual delays on the North Cross Valley or 115. If you see a traffic problem, call our toll-free tip line, 855-ROAD-TIP. I'm Christy O'Brien.
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3: If you're someone who isn't super active, just thinking about the amount of exercise you're supposed to get every week can feel daunting. 75 minutes of vigorous exercise, 150 minutes of moderate intensity exercise. It's a lot, but I have some good news for you in the form of a recent study out of Norway. Researchers found that for most sedentary people, getting just 5 more minutes of meaningful movement a day had a statistically significant impact on their expected lifespan. So did reducing the amount of time they sat every day by just 30 minutes. That's not to say that this bare minimum is what you should aspire to, but I think it's a good reminder that doing something is always better than doing nothing. The point is, just get started. Work just a little bit more movement into your daily routine, and don't even think of it as exercise. I'm Dr. Sanjay Gupta, helping you live a better life.
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0: 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Frankie and
1: Jocelyn in the morning. 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We'll see you bright and early on Wednesday at 7:30. 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
2: We'll do What's Up Wednesday. What daily chore do you wish you never had to do again? We can't say all of them. 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
2: For years, scientists have been studying the association between depression and dementia. As you might expect, the relationship is complicated. But there's this new study out of the UK which found it's not just broad strokes. There are six symptoms of depression that are especially correlated with dementia risk years later. Number one, losing confidence in yourself. Two, not being able to face up to your problems. Three, not feeling warmth or affection from other people. Four, feeling nervous and anxious all the time. Five, not being satisfied with the way tasks are carried out. And finally, six, difficulty concentrating. What we could be seeing here is the impact of people becoming less social, or that certain changes in the brain lead to both depression and dementia. But dementia takes longer to manifest. If you notice these symptoms, talk to your doctor about it. I'm Dr. Sanjay Gupta, helping you live a better life.
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Magic 93, it's Jerry Patton. You can be on your way to Ohio to see John Mellencamp. And not only that, you'll get a chance to go to the Rock and Roll Hall of Fame. That doesn't happen too often. A national keyword to qualify to win is coming up in three songs on

0: Nickelback at Magic 93. It's Jerry Penn and John Mellencamp bringing his greatest hits to the stage. It's the Dancing Words Tour. It's happening in Ohio. You could be there and not only see him, but get a chance to go to the Hall of Fame, the Rock and Roll Hall of Fame in Cleveland, which is only like 40 miles away from the concert. It's going to be airfare, tickets, the whole deal. Text the national keyword WHEELS to 95819 to qualify to win right now. 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
4: Some slow spots on 81. Watch for stop-and-go traffic northbound approaching Pittston. Also delays northbound between Davis Street and the Biden Expressway. No problems on 84 or 380. We're looking good on the Casey. If you see a traffic problem, call their toll-free tip line, 855-ROAD-TIP. I'm Christy O'Brien. This
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14: What are the chances you are listening to this while drinking a nice hot cup of coffee? If so, don't let me stop you. For years, we've been reporting on the health benefits of coffee, and that's not going to stop today. A new study, this one out of Harvard School of Public Health, found that coffee and tea could help lower your risk of developing dementia. People who enjoyed 1 to 3 caffeinated cups a day saw the biggest impact. In addition to the caffeine, coffee contains hundreds of bioactive compounds that can influence inflammation, glucose metabolism, vascular function, and oxidative stress. It's also possible coffee drinkers might be doing other things that keep them healthy. Eating a more balanced diet, getting plenty of exercise, sleep, not smoking, or drinking too much alcohol. And finally, staying socially active. I'm Dr. Sanjay Gupta, helping you live a better life.
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1: and Justin in the morning. 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
3: For the most part, things are looking good this afternoon. Seeing some delays, 81 northbound between Music and Davis Street. No problems on 84 or 380. We're accident-free on the Casey in Wilkes-Barre. No unusual delays on the North Cross Valley or 115. If you see a traffic problem, call our toll-free tip line, 855-ROAD-TIP. I'm Christy O'Brien.
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12: The risk of stroke goes up for all of us as we age, but for women, the risk really amplifies after menopause. In fact, one in five women in the United States between the ages of 55 and 75 will have a stroke. But according to a new study carried out by researchers in California, adhering to the Mediterranean diet can significantly lower that risk. One expert said, "We continue to see study after study showing that a predominantly plant-based diet improves all sorts of different outcomes. Now, with this diet in particular, you've seen it lower the risk of certain types of cancer, diabetes, depression, dementia, even gum disease. Now, as a reminder, the Mediterranean diet prioritizes eating vegetables, fruits, beans, olive oil, nuts and fish, and limiting meat and dairy. I'm Dr. Sanjay Gupta, helping you live a better life.
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0: Magic 93, you knew it was going to happen sooner or later. A Wordle game show is coming. Savannah Guthrie is going to be the host. Jimmy Fallon, an executive producer. Wordle was created by the New York Times. Everybody plays it. I always see on Facebook, I got 8 out of 10 and everything else. Well, it's coming to TV, and it's going to be on NBC. So we'll see it on Channel 28.
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17: If you're someone who isn't super active, just thinking about the amount of exercise you're supposed to get every week can feel daunting. 75 minutes of vigorous exercise, 150 minutes of moderate intensity exercise. It's a lot, but I have some good news for you in the form of a recent study out of Norway. Researchers found that for most sedentary people, getting just 5 more minutes of meaningful movement a day had a statistically significant impact on their expected lifespan. So did reducing the amount of time they sat every day by just 30 minutes. That's not to say that this bare minimum is what you should aspire to, but I think it's a good reminder that doing something is always better than doing nothing. The point is, just get started. Work just a little bit more movement into your daily routine, and don't even think of it as exercise. I'm Dr. Sanjay Gupta, helping you live a better life.

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1: 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Hi, this is Jocelyn. We hope you'll start your workday with us, Frankie and Jocelyn in the Morning. 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
12: The risk of stroke goes up for all of us as we age. But for women, the risk really amplifies after menopause. In fact, one in five women in the United States between the ages of 55 and 75 will have a stroke. But according to a new study carried out by researchers in California, adhering to the Mediterranean diet can significantly lower that risk. One expert said, "We continue to see study after study showing that a predominantly plant-based diet improves all sorts of different outcomes. Now, with this diet in particular, you've seen it lower the risk of certain types of cancer, diabetes, depression, dementia, even gum disease." Now, as a reminder, the Mediterranean diet prioritizes eating vegetables, fruits, beans, olive oil, nuts and fish, and limiting meat and dairy. I'm Dr. Sanjay Gupta, helping you live a better life.
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11: A better life with Dr. Sanjay Gupta.
12: You ever wonder why the same cold virus makes some people so sick and others not sick at all? Well, according to an interesting new study out of Yale School of Medicine, one key factor is how quickly the cells in their noses, called nasal cells, respond to the virus and contain it. It's called the interferon response, and it can vary for different people. Now, when that response gets inhibited, it can trigger a different reaction, which leads to excessive mucus production and inflammation. In other words, a cold that is a lot more miserable. Of course, there are other factors at play: your genetics, any underlying conditions, immunity from vaccinations or previous infections. If you are trying really hard not to get sick, high quality masks, they can be very effective. Also, good old fashioned hand washing. And remember not to touch your face. I'm Dr. Sanjay Gupta, helping you live a better life.
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